Hey, wait a minute. What's that smell? It smells like something burning. Well, that don't confront me now. Long as I get my rent paid on Friday. Baby, you better get back in the kitchen. 'Cause I got a sneaking suspicion. Oh, man.

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0: But you never know, say, I think it was that, man.
2: Think you?
0: Think it was, man. They wicked, man.
1: Oh, they sound good, man.
3: Come in, Mr. Sake.

0: right, folks? Who knows what strange wonders awaits our expeditioner on his journey to the dark corners of the globe? For his scientific purpose, the final plan.
1: Oh, goodness, sir.
0: There's been a problem with the boat. Ship's engineer wants to see at once. Quiet down.

0: Waar cultuur en natuur als muziek op je plakt.
1: BNL.
2: Hey yo, Jace.
3: Oh yeah, oh yeah, oh yeah.
2: Say something to her. Holla at her.
3: I got one question. How'd you fit all that in them jeans? You know what to do with that big fat butt.
4: Wiggle, wiggle, wiggle. Wiggle, wiggle, wiggle.

that big fat butt. Wiggle, wiggle, wiggle. Wiggle, wiggle, wiggle. Wiggle, wiggle, wiggle.